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You're going to have a chance to win some tickets to go to Light the Way Music Festival coming up pretty soon. 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
1: 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You can pray in pajamas or in traffic or in tears or even in total silence. You can. God doesn't need a location. He just needs an invitation.
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When was the last time you said, hey, good job, self? Okay, maybe you don't talk to yourself the way that some people do, but you're doing a good job. You should say it.

0: 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Hey, I am Jen. So grateful that you have joined us and that you join us at our pop-ups because you've got a chance to make your summer a little bit cooler too. And we could all use that in the summer heat. That's for sure. You could win $1,000 in a big old Yeti cooler. This is a big bright orange Yeti cooler. It's gorgeous. We've got a ton of different pop-ups all summer long and concerts and events where you can sign up to win this awesome cooler and $1,000. The next one is coming up on Thursday. We're going to be in Columbia from 2 to 4 in the afternoon. We'll be in the parking lot of C2 Church on South Providence in Columbia. So we'd love to see you there. 2 to 4 this Thursday in Columbia. 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We would like to thank Drs. 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

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When he says anywhere in this next song, he really means anywhere. In the grocery line, in the shower, in the office, in the garage, in the hallway, in the dentist office, wherever you may be, you can praise God anywhere.

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0: 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Jay King and Hard Place on Spirit FM. Hey, I am Jen. So if you've been trying to get into God's word each day, and maybe today was a struggle, maybe today you failed, and that's okay. God still loves you. His love doesn't change. He knows that you're trying, and you're going to try again tomorrow, right? But I've got you. There's still time today. So here's a verse today. It's Psalm 139, verse 1. You have searched me, Lord, and you know me. What a perfect verse that he knows you. He knows that you're trying. 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It really matters. But don't just take our word for it. Here's what just a few others had to say. Heather says, I know this radio station is an outreach program, and I thank you for reaching me as well as all the others who are listening. Sarah says, I'm so grateful for the tears of joy and encouragement that Spirit FM gives me on my way to work and the peace that it fills me up with on my way home. Lacey says, Spirit FM is imperative in my spiritual journey. Sherry says, please give to Spirit FM. I know I need their music and the support of the Spirit FM team. Becky says, Spirit FM lifts up our family every day. 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

0: Phil Wickham and Homesick for Heaven on Spirit FM. Hey, I am Jen. We are almost to the end of June. That's not true. We're halfway through June. Let's say that. But we're going to be at the end before you know it, because you know these summer months fly by. And we're so grateful that you take Spirit FM with you wherever you go all summer long. We're so thankful and happy to be there and be with you and be an encouragement to you every day. We're asking for your help this month to help finish our financial year strong. 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The end of June marks the end of our financial year. So asking for your help to kind of hit some big milestones, to kind of hit some goals that we've been shooting for a whole year. And we're getting closer and closer. Thankful so much for, if you've already given, you've helped us get this far. We're so thankful for that. If you haven't given yet, or maybe you've never given to Spirit FM, whatever amount you want to, there's no set amount you need to give. 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

Ryan Stevenson and Preach on Spirit FM. I've said it before. I'm going to say it again because it's on my heart. If you want your life to preach, what are you doing to make it a life that's preaching? Are your actions and your words and the things that you do leading others to Jesus? I'm asking myself that very same question because I'll sing that song, "Oh Lord, I want my life to preach. Everything I do, Lord, I want it to point people to you." But am I actually making the actions, making a conscious effort to actually have my life be pointing back to Jesus?

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Spirit FM. What song is the song you sing the most? It just sticks in your head all the time. Right now, around the studios, it's this song. It's Hannah Kerr. Jesus Is Why. You

0: Hannah Kerr and Jesus Is Why on Spirit FM. Hey, I am Jen. We are so excited to go deeper in our faith with you. We love that you want to grow in your faith too. You've told us that. And so one of the ways we're doing that is we're trying to find things throughout the year to help us all take steps in our faith. And this summer, we're doing a summer of service because just as in Galatians 5:13, it says, serve one another humbly in love. We're called to be servants, to have those servant hearts. So we are doing a summer of service, and we would love for you to join us in this. We give you an idea each day. So today's, for example, was to offer to pick up dinner for someone. If you do that now, you might get yelled at because it's past dinner time. But maybe tomorrow you want to pick up litter in your community. That's the idea for tomorrow, by the way. Just acts of service, different things you can do each day. And you don't have to do those ideas. You can come up with your own act of service that you can do. We're just trying to have a summer of service. 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
1: 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It really matters. But don't just take our word for it. Here's what just a few others had to say. Heather says, I know this radio station is an outreach program, and I thank you for reaching me as well as all the others who are listening. Sarah says, I'm so grateful for the tears of joy and encouragement that Spirit FM gives me on my way to work and the peace that it fills me up with on my way home. Lacey says, Spirit FM is imperative in my spiritual journey. Sherry says, please give to Spirit FM. I know I need their music and the support of the Spirit FM team. Becky says, Spirit FM lifts up our family every day. I'm not sure what we'd do without it. 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

0: 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It really matters. But don't just take our word for it. Here's what just a few others had to say. Heather says, I know this radio station is an outreach program, and I thank you for reaching me as well as all the others who are listening. Sarah says, I'm so grateful for the tears of joy and encouragement that Spirit FM gives me on my way to work and the peace that it fills me up with on my way home. Lacey says, Spirit FM is imperative in my spiritual journey. Sherry says, please give to Spirit FM. I know I need their music and the support of the Spirit FM team. Becky says, Spirit FM lifts up our family every day. 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

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It really matters. But don't just take our word for it. Here's what just a few others had to say. Heather says, I know this radio station is an outreach program, and I thank you for reaching me as well as all the others who are listening. Sarah says, I'm so grateful for the tears of joy and encouragement that Spirit FM gives me on my way to work and the peace that it fills me up with on my way home. Lacey says, Spirit FM is imperative in my spiritual journey. Sherry says, please give to Spirit FM. I know I need their music and the support of the Spirit FM team. Becky says, Spirit FM lifts up our family every day. I'm not sure what we'd do without it. 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
0: It's a Wednesday morning, and we are Brooke and Sean. It's going to be kind of a weird weather day, partly cloudy in northern Missouri with a high of 88. If you live in mid-Missouri, even though it's going to start out pretty sunny, there are some strong thunderstorms developing later on this afternoon. I saw the T word, tornado, hail, all that stuff. So just be aware. Keep your phone on you. Watch the radar, that kind of thing. We're not going to like fret and worry, but it's just nice to live in a day and age where we can be aware of what could develop and be watchful for that. High of 90, though. It's going to be nice and warm and sunny and hot in southern Missouri as well with a high of 89.
1: I think somebody left the oven door open.
0: The oven door. That's such an old person saying.
1: What?
0: Yeah.
1: I'm not old.
0: I left the oven open here. How warm it is.

0: Rise and shine. 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
1: Sometimes you just wake up and you're not yourself. I am a typically joyful person in the morning, but my neck was extremely stiff when I woke up, and so that was frustrating, and the dogs wouldn't leave me alone, and I just found out pretty quickly that I was kind of short.
0: Uh-oh.
1: And I'm going to go out on a limb and say that even on my grouchiest days, I'm probably more joyful than some. Hopefully,
0: really?
1: You would agree.
0: Yeah, really.
1: Right, Sean?
0: Yes, yes.
1: Just kidding. But there's oftentimes when we let our anger spill out into somebody else. Maybe you've come in contact with somebody where you realize that they're blowing up at me, but I bet it's not really my actions. Maybe it's just stuff that's stored up. Maybe it's bitterness, or maybe they're in pain. You know, there's a lot of people who go through a lot of chronic illnesses, mm-hmm. and that wears on you. And before long, you are letting that kind of spill out. And so our challenge for you, and obviously for me today, is to remember where your joy comes from deep down inside. It's not something that you just let everything that's on the surface come out. Sometimes you have to really dig deep for that and really hang on to that moment.
0: I think that's why God gives us so many different feelings, because those are like alarms that go off, or they help control, or help make you recognize that you're going through something. And a lot of times we ignore those, but if we recognize those in that moment, then we can tap into that joy, because joy is greater than any emotion.
1: All right, well, today I want you to hang on to Luke 6:45, because it says, out of the abundance of the heart, the mouth speaks. Perhaps you just need to fill your heart with a little bit more Jesus, so that's what comes out if you have an explosion.
0: And I'll be extra good today.
1: You better.
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1: If we're silent, even the rocks will cry out. So let's not be silent.
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0: 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Hey, good morning. We are Brooke and Sean, and it's a Wednesday, right?
1: Yes. Yes, it is a Wednesday. What'd you do last night?
0: I don't know if this happens to everybody else, but when you are scrolling through your streaming services to find something to watch.
1: Oh, yeah. It's so cool. It's like a buffet.
0: It's like a buffet.
1: Yeah.
0: So when you go to a buffet, do you stand there and look at the buffet for 15 minutes or you just put stuff on your plate?
1: No.
0: No, I just say, let's pick something already. But Chuck likes to look at 10 different things. We spend 15 to 20 minutes looking for something.
1: Yeah.
0: I'm like, no, let's just pick one. It has as many opportunities to be a good or a bad choice, whether we do it in 5 seconds or 20 minutes. Just saying.
1: Wow.
0: I don't know.
1: I don't think it's just a Chuck thing, because I'm kind of that way too. I would.
0: Maybe it's a man thing.
1: Well, maybe what you could get Chuck is like 5 TVs. And he could have 3 or 5 units that he's doing, you know, and checking that out and seeing all of that.
0: There's always been a thing with lots of options on TV where men, that's where they created picture in picture because men couldn't decide. That way we could watch 2 things at once. How handy that would be. I'm sorry. We ended up picking a movie that was, I picked it because I'm like, he said, what about that one? I said, all right, let's do it. Oh, we're watching it?
1: You're so definitive. I love
0: Let's just make this decision and watch it because we only have X amount of time before I fall asleep. Yeah. We all know what's going to happen.
1: So did you pick a good movie?
0: No.
1: Oh.
0: It was a sad movie, had no point. I went to bed feeling a little down.
1: Is that maybe why your day's kind of the way?
0: Maybe.
1: Yeah. Look, you can control your emotions.
0: I can. I can control my emotions and you can control the remote control.
1: Yes, yes.

0: Rise and shine. It is Brooke and Sean, and it's another day in June where we want to give you a suggestion all summer long. Well, June and July, we're offering you a little suggestion, something you can do every single day to help us to remember we can serve one another humbly. That's what Jesus asked us to do. And we get really busy and caught up in our own little worlds. We forget sometimes that we can do one small act every day that might just make a difference in somebody's life.
1: Today's summer of service suggestion is to pick up some litter that you see maybe at your neighbor's house. It could be while you're going into a grocery store, Walmart, a gas station. I know that I've stepped by two pieces of trash on my way into work. They're small, and I keep thinking like I need to pick those up.
0: Here,
1: right out by our front door. But picking those up like that would be an act of service to the team and everybody. And I just sometimes we forget. But today, if we practice picking up a little bit of litter along the way, it could be in a waiting room, you know, where you're at a doctor's office appointment. Just you see somebody leaves their coffee cup, just throw it away for them.
0: I've been trying to make myself do things that can, if it takes me less than 5 minutes to do it and it comes to my mind to get it done. And I've been working on that all week long. It's just a little shift in my habits that I've been trying to do. And that's one of those things. You'll see some litter. Oh, somebody needs to pick that up. But you be the one to do it, Brooke.
1: Yeah.
0: Sean, you.
2: Yes, ma'am.
0: No, I'm just saying we just need to adjust our habits a little bit. So today's summer of service suggestion is to pick up some litter somewhere in your life. Maybe it's like Sean said, out in front of your workplace or your house. If you'd like to see that entire calendar of ideas, you can simply come to spiritfm.org and find suggestions every single day.

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0: It's time for the Morning Mind Bender. Where you guess the answer we are looking for.
1: I hope you're ready for a Mind Bender question because we have already been talking about it this morning. Oh, it's a good one.
2: 8% of people say this is a must-have at a picnic.
1: 8%?
2: Only 8%.
1: Well, that means it's not something extremely popular then. 8% of people say this is a must-have at a picnic. I would definitely rank this higher.
2: Wouldn't you? I would too. Yeah, because there's even a song about it. So,
1: okay.
2: Yeah.
1: Oh, great.
2: 8% of people say this is a must-have at a picnic.
1: I'm just hearing you say you're going to sing a song in a little bit. I can't wait to hear it. 8% of people say this is a must-have at a picnic. If you think you know what it is, you can make your guess on the text line, 800-606-3299.
3: 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Sarah says, I'm so grateful for the tears of joy and encouragement that Spirit FM gives me on my way to work and the peace that it fills me up with on my way home. Lacey says, Spirit FM is imperative in my spiritual journey. Sherry says, please give to Spirit FM. I know I need their music and the support of the Spirit FM team. Becky says, Spirit FM lifts up our family every day. 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

0: 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You're listening to Spirit FM, and we are in the middle of a morning mind bender. The question was, 8% of people say this is a must have at a picnic, and oh, the guesses that came in. We had some good ones.
1: Yeah, we've had bug spray, hand sanitizers, sliced tomatoes, watermelon. Mm-hmm. We've seen fried chicken, potato salad, blankets, teddy bears, frisbee, ice cream, solo cups.
0: Possum repellent.
1: Possum repellent, definitely. But they go picnics in some crazy places.
0: I would say ant repellent would be more important. Ooh. Than possum. I've never had a possum try to come to my picnic.
1: Well, but probably no. But maybe they go to like roadside, you know, roadside place stops, and that's where.
0: But
1: the correct answer is, and there is a song that goes with it.
0: It's a pickle.
1: I know.
0: 8% of people say we got to have pickles at our picnic.
1: I know.
0: And the song, let me hear it, Sean.
1: Like, I got a pickle. I got a pickle. I got a pickle. Hey, hey, hey.
0: It's a Little Rascal song.
1: I know. I love it.
0: And if there was ever a Little Rascal, it is Sean.
1: Oh, wow.
2: I've got a friend.

0: Spirit FM. Hey, good morning. We're Brooke and Sean. And if you are free tomorrow afternoon around 2 to 4 and you're anywhere near Columbia, we'd love to hang out with you. We're going to be popping up in the parking lot of the C2 Church from 2 to 4, like I said. And we're bringing some popsicles. We're bringing a big prize for you to enter to win.
1: Yes, it's a big Yeti cooler. It's bright orange. You can't miss it. You can't miss our tent or our vehicle because they're all bright colors, too. That Yeti cooler is going to be filled with $1,000. Not tomorrow. It's going to have fake money in it.
0: Yeah.
1: But whoever wins that this summer by coming to the pop-ups and even the concerts are going to be entered to win that Yeti cooler with $1,000. And we're so excited to be able to see you. That's why we go to these pop-ups is because you're the star of that show or that pop-up, because we get to hear your story, what Spirit FM is doing in your life. We get to meet you.
0: Yeah, we get to put a face to your name and you get to put a face to ours. It's always fun for you to guess who's who, and we have a lot of fun. That's tomorrow from 2 to 4 in Columbia. You can find all the details at spiritfm.org.
1: And we would like to thank Drs. 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
2: yeah, it is.
1: Wake up. It's a Wednesday morning, and weather-wise, it's going to be partly cloudy in northern Missouri, warm, a high of 88. Southern Missouri looking sunny with a high of 89. Now, mid-Missouri, you might have some sunshine this morning, but be aware there are some strong chances of thunderstorms and severe weather later on today.
2: Yeah, you just be cautious with that.
1: Open up the phone, keep all the warnings on, and maybe take an umbrella if you have to be out and about later on this afternoon in mid-Missouri.

0: Spirit FM. Good morning. We're Brooke and Sean, and our morning mind vendor today talked about 8% of people always have to bring a pickle on a picnic, which is kind of interesting to me. I've never really thought of a pickle as a picnic type food, but I do enjoy a good pickle. So we were curious, if you are going on a picnic, you're planning a little cookout, you're going to the lake or whatever it is that you do that, what is that must-have item that you're going to bring? You can text or call us at 800-606-3299. Sean, what is yours?
1: I know this will sound weird, but it's got to be a bag of ice, because at every picnic you have to drink something, and some people seem to be so chintzy when it comes to the ice, and I don't want to drink iced tea without ice water or whatever you're serving. I like to have a bunch of ice, so I bring a bag of ice.
0: When we go out to any kind of dinner, lunch, whatever, Sean always orders a beverage and an extra cup of ice,
1: I ordered two things of ice.
0: He's very passionate
1: about
0: his ice.
1: Amy, because she understands this.
0: You know, the other day, yesterday when I went to get some sweet tea, it melted really fast. And I'm like, where's Sean and his extra ice when I need him?
1: See, that's why I would bring ice to a picnic.
0: I'd love to know what you're bringing to a picnic. 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

0: Good morning. You're listening to Spirit FM. We're Brooke and Sean, and we've just asked the question, if you're going to a picnic, do you have a must-take item? Is there something that you have to take with you? What do you say, Sean? You said...
1: I said ice. Ice, for sure. What do you say?
0: I had two that came to my head, and Shiloh said one of them, and Nellie said the other. So I think I'm on the same page with you. Watermelon. Shiloh said watermelon. She said, we take two, and I agree. You put a watermelon in a cooler with some ice, and then you have that ready to go. My family has always enjoyed that. We don't even have to have plates. You just slice off a piece and hand it out to everybody, and then you just sit there with, you know,
1: sticky. Do you spit your seeds?
0: I mean, yeah.
1: At each other?
0: I've been known to. Not at each other. Oh, that's just kind
1: of... No, you do that. That's what you do at a picnic. Don't swallow the seeds, because then you...
0: I don't I spit them out, but I don't spit them at people.
1: What? You're missing out on half the fun, Brooke.
0: I'm going to try that next time. Nellie also said deviled eggs or potato salad. I do think deviled eggs are a great picnic addition.
1: Absolutely. You know what Shiloh and Nellie and Brooke are going to be doing? They're going on a picnic.
0: It's a little hot for a picnic this time of year, but if you're going to the lake, at least you can go jump in the water. I haven't done that in a long time. The 4th of July is coming up. Maybe we'll get in that zone where we can go to the lake and have a picnic and take a watermelon and a bunch of ice and make Sean happy.
1: Into the lake.
0: What are you taking on a picnic? You can let us know on the text line or give us a phone call, 800-606-3299.

0: weep with those who weep, rejoice with those who rejoice.
1: Encouragement and friendship through it all. Always here.
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0: Rise and shine. You're listening to Spirit FM, and we've asked you what you're bringing on a picnic. And we did hear from one friend who said, I'm inviting Jesus.
1: Yeah, what? Always a guest at your picnic,
0: that's
1: of course.
0: That's a great idea. Kimberly's bringing oatmeal scotchies.
1: Now, what is that?
0: I don't know. Okay, so it's an oatmeal cookie, and in that you add those butterscotch chips, not chocolate chips, but the butterscotch ones,
1: okay.
0: And it gives us this amazing flavor. I am down for some oatmeal scotchies.
1: I don't think I've ever had those in my life that I recall.
0: I don't think I've ever made them, but I've eaten me a cookie or two.
1: I know what you're making.
0: What would you bring on a picnic? You can text us and let us know, 800-606-3299. We've got the morning or the fine line coming up at a little

0: It's time to play A Fine Line.
1: We love giving you a chance to get into the Friday prize pack drawing. I guess on a movie. 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Today's line makes me laugh.
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1: Okay, what you got?
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1: Hey, bub, hey, bub.
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1: That is...
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0: Spirit FM. We're right in the middle of a fine line. Today's movie quote was a fun one.
1: Hey, bub. Hey, bub.
0: Yeah. And if you don't know it, which I see a lot of correct answers over here on the text line.
1: Not a wrong answer.
0: Not a wrong one. Okay, this will help you, and it's fun.
2: Just takes open and respectful communication.
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3: Hey, bub.
0: It is from a newer movie, Zootopia 2. I have not seen that one yet, so I'm going to have to watch it now.
1: I wasn't originally that far off from it.
0: You weren't originally?
1: No. Hey, bub, bub, bub, bub.
0: Oh, no. Yeah, you're right. I shouldn't have played it for you earlier this morning. It messed you up. Now I'm going to say that all day long down the hall when I go by your office. Hey, bub.
4: Hey, bub, bub, bub, bub.
0: Hey, bub.
4: Hey, bub.
0: Hey, bub. Hey, bub.

0: two very simple words that make a massive impact. Thank you. Good morning. It's Brooke and Sean here on Spirit FM. And we would like to thank everyone who's already given a gift of support this month in the month of June. The impact that you're making, the people that we're reaching for Christ because of your gift of support, the nurturing and helping people in their walk with Him every day with songs and messages that point you to Christ. Thank you for believing in that.
1: We're also excited because we're entering you into a drawing when you give in the month of June for a Treat Yourself bag. It's a pretty awesome prize, too. 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It's a Bog bag and a Yeti cooler and a whole bunch of other luxe items from Dyson and Bose and Awala. 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
1: It's a brand new day, and weather-wise, it's going to be pretty nice, especially if you're going to take advantage of our Summer of Service suggestion, which is to pick up some litter wherever you go today. If you see some trash on the ground, throw it in the garbage. I mean, it's as simple as that. It's going to be a pretty nice day to do that. Partly cloudy in northern Missouri with a high of 88, and it looks like a sunshine early this morning before the storms move in this afternoon in mid-Missouri with a high of 90 and sunshine with a high of 89 in southern Missouri.
2: So if you're in central Missouri, you'll need to pick up that trash before
1: early.
2: 4 o'clock. Yeah, yeah, because that's when they're talking about those storms coming in. But it's a great day, like Brooke said, for us to pick up a little bit of litter and do our Summer of Service.

0: During the summertime, a picnic is always on the schedule. Hey, this is Sean and Brooke here on Rise and Shine on Spirit FM. And one of our questions we are asking right now is, what is that one item that you must have when you go to a picnic? Or if you're throwing one yourself, you make sure it's on that table.
1: Maybe your family even counts on you bringing it.
0: Oh, yeah.
1: I know that during the summer months, if you have a garden, people expect you to bring those fresh garden tomatoes. That's what Barb said, that would be the perfect addition. She says if you've got corn on the cob, that's a bonus. And she says then she also will make a delicious potato salad and extra paper towels, because if you're eating corn on the cob, they're a mess. So that's a good idea.
0: Well, Colton and Addie, I think they have some really good ideas. Brittany said that her Colton, her son, loves sandwiches.
1: Yes.
0: That's a brilliant idea. I think like, what are those? Mom used to make them.
1: I'm ready.
0: Bologna sandwich with chips on it and cheese and Miracle Whip. Mmm, yummy.
1: Putting a chip on a sandwich is something a picnic you would do, because you want the crunch.
0: Crunch anything.
1: Somebody had mentioned earlier it has to be Lay's potato chips, though.
0: Yeah.
1: Because a certain kind is just picnic-esque, which is funny to me.
0: Addie said that she says for sure, now this is Brittany's daughter, Addie, dill cocktail pickles. She loves those.
1: Those are those little bitty ones.
0: The little tiny ones.
1: I love baby dill pickles. We'd love to know what your go-to must-have on a picnic. I love also that somebody mentioned Spirit FM. That was Nellie. She says, we have to bring Spirit FM along. It's probably best that you just bring the app, because Sean and I, we eat a lot of cookies. So you might not want us to be actually there.
0: They'll be like, that's the last time we invite them.
1: We'd love to hear from you this morning. 800-606-3299. What are you taking on a picnic?
2: 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Here's what just a few others had to say. Heather says, I know this radio station is an outreach program, and I thank you for reaching me as well as all the others who are listening. Sarah says, I'm so grateful for the tears of joy and encouragement that Spirit FM gives me on my way to work, and the peace that it fills me up with on my way home. Lacey says, Spirit FM is imperative in my spiritual journey. Sherry says, please give to Spirit FM. I know I need their music and the support of the Spirit FM team. Becky says, Spirit FM lifts up our family every day. I'm not sure what we'd do without it. 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

0: You get the picnic basket out and you start packing it up with things that you want to take because picnicking is fun. What is your go-to item? That was the question that we asked this morning. Hey, we're Brooke and Sean on Spirit FM, and we've heard from you all morning long. Great suggestions, things that you always want to take, often things that we take too. So we are totally in agreement. Then we got a text from Melissa. Mm-hmm. Melissa said her husband makes a smoked meatloaf, and that is their go-to picnic thing. And we're willing to come to your picnic, Melissa, and give this a try because it sounds amazing.
1: Well, yeah. And I'm thinking that you smoke the meat before you make the meatloaf. No. And Brooke's like, no, you make the meatloaf.
0: You make the meatloaf and then you put the whole loaf on the smoker. That's what I think happens.
1: I think it's the other way around.
0: But my concern, Melissa, and you can clarify this for us if you'd like when you send us a delicious smoked meatloaf. Just kidding. Just kidding. When you smoke meat, sometimes it looks raw, even though we know it's cooked from the smoke.
1: Yeah.
0: And so if you have a meatloaf and you slice it and it doesn't look like it's cooked, it might be like kind of weird. But I don't know. It probably tastes delicious. I mean, imagine all of the flavor that would be in that. Man, we're going to have to eat lunch at like 8:30 this morning.
1: Is there any restaurants open for lunch yet?
0: Does anybody have smoked meatloaf on their menu? We'd love to hear from you, too. What is it that you're taking on your picnic? Do you have a special recipe that you'd like to share? 800-606-3299.

0: Rise and shine. It's a Wednesday morning and you are listening to Spirit FM. We're Brooke and Sean and we've been talking all morning long about picnics and what is your go-to thing that you want to take when you go on a picnic, and we loved hearing from you.
1: I've loved some of these answers because I was thinking food only, but Sherry said make sure you bring something to cover the picnic tables.
2: True.
1: Angie said wet wipes and hand sanitizers, and I've seen things like extra paper towels, and then, you know, we're talking about our summer of service, and then that's picking up, you know, litter today. So making sure that you have a trash bag for that.
0: Another great thing is those little clips that you can put if you're taking a tablecloth. That way it doesn't blow off your picnic table. If you're stopping at a picnic park, that's one thing that you have to duct tape it down or it'll blow away right with your food on it.
1: There goes the picnic.
0: There he goes. And ants don't take it off the windows. We'd love to hear from you because we know that there's a lot of things that everybody says is their go-to. Somebody mentioned a milkshake, though, and I'm confused.
1: Yeah, banana milkshake.
0: What, do they pick it up on the way?
1: Well, they know who's cooking, and so they bring their own cheeseburger and banana milkshake. But I'm wanting to know where can we get a banana milkshake? That sounds yummy.
0: No, I don't want a banana milkshake, but if I get one, I'll give it to you, Sean.
1: What about a banana split?
0: No, I don't want that either. We'd love to hear from you this morning. What's your go-to picnic item, even if it's something that's not edible? Maybe it's a tablecloth. Maybe it's a certain kind of a trash bag or trash can. 800-606-3299. That is the number to call or text, friend.

0: Wow, you know how to have a picnic.
1: Yeah.
0: Good morning, this is Brooke and Sean on Spirit FM, and this morning we've been asking, what is that one item or items that you must take on a picnic? And we've heard things from sour cream and onion chips to deviled eggs, peanut butter and jelly sandwiches, lemonade, ant spray. I think that's just to get rid of the ants, not as a seasoning or anything. Cantaloupe and watermelon was mentioned.
1: Oh, yeah. You gotta take a melon.
0: And then salt for those. Do you put salt on your watermelon?
1: I do not.
0: Brooke, it tastes so much better.
1: I don't put pepper on my salad. I don't put salt on watermelon.
0: You're a mess.
1: We did hear from Jen, Spirit FM's Jen. She says that she always takes a fitted sheet.
0: Yeah, a twin size.
1: A twin size fits perfectly over a picnic table, and then it doesn't blow away.
0: Who would have thought?
1: Mind blown. I'm going to have to go and take the sheets out of the linen closet and put them in my picnic basket. You can text or call us 800-606-3299. What is it that you take on a picnic?
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0: If you're free tomorrow, so are we. Hey, good morning. It's Brooke and Sean on Spirit FM, and we're going to be in Columbia with a pop-up just for you. We're going to be in the parking lot of C2 Church from 2 to 4, and we would love to hang out with you.
1: Now, while we're hanging out, you'll not be able to miss us because we have this beautiful tent that is very bright, and we have a vehicle that's pink and purple. You can't miss it. And on that table is going to be some really cool things. There's going to be wonderful popsicles, every flavor, probably your favorite in there.
0: Hopefully.
1: Well, yeah, and unless they get taken away first, like blue. And then there's going to be some swag that we're going to give away. But on the other end of the table is this bright orange Yeti cooler that's going to be filled with $1,000. It's all fake. The money is. But at the end of this summer, with all of these pop-ups and concerts, somebody's going to win that Yeti cooler with $1,000. If you would like to know more about this pop-up event or where one's going to be at in a town near you, you can check out those details at spiritfm.org. And we would like to thank Drs. 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

0: 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Good morning.
1: What's up?
2: What's up?
1: It's a Wednesday morning, and we are Brooke and Sean. It's going to be kind of a weird weather day. Partly cloudy in northern Missouri with a high of 88. If you live in mid-Missouri, even though it's going to start out pretty sunny, there are some strong thunderstorms developing later on this afternoon. I saw the T word, yeah. Tornado, hail, all that stuff. So just be aware. Keep your phone on you. Watch the radar, that kind of thing. We're not going to, like, fret and worry, but it's just nice to live in a day and age where we can be aware of what could develop watchful for that. High of 90, though. It's going to be nice and warm and sunny and hot in southern Missouri as well with a high of 89.
2: I think somebody left the oven door open.
1: The oven door. That's such an old person saying.
2: What?
1: Yeah.
2: I'm not old.
1: I left the oven open. Here how warm it is.

0: Rise and shine. 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
1: Sometimes you just wake up and you're not yourself. I am a typically joyful person in the morning, but my neck was extremely stiff when I woke up, and so that was frustrating, and the dogs wouldn't leave me alone, and I just found out pretty quickly that I was kind of short. And I'm going to go out on a limb and say that even on my grouchiest days, I'm probably more joyful than some. Hopefully
0: really?
1: You would agree.
0: Yeah, really.
1: Right, Sean?
0: Yes.
1: Just kidding. But there's often times when we let our anger spill out into somebody else. Maybe you've come in contact with somebody where you realize that they're blowing up at me, but I bet it's not really my actions. Maybe it's just stuff that's stored up. Maybe it's bitterness, or maybe they're in pain. You know, there's a lot of people who go through a lot of chronic illnesses, mm-hmm. and that wears on you. And before long, you are letting that kind of spill out. And so our challenge for you, and obviously for me today, is to remember where your joy comes from deep down inside. It's not something that you just let everything that's on the surface come out. Sometimes you have to really dig deep for that and really hang on to that moment.
0: I think that's why God gives us so many different feelings, because those are like alarms that go off, or they help control or help make you recognize that you're going through something. Mm. And a lot of times we ignore those, but if we recognize those in that moment, then we can tap into that joy, because joy is greater than any emotion.
1: All right. Well, today I want you to hang on to Luke 6:45, because it says, out of the abundance of the heart, the mouth speaks. Perhaps you just need to fill your heart with a little bit more Jesus, so that that's what comes out if you have an explosion.
0: And I'll be extra good today.
1: You better.
2: 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It really matters. But don't just take our word for it. Here's what just a few others had to say. Heather says, I know this radio station is an outreach program, and I thank you for reaching me as well as all the others who are listening. Sarah says, I'm so grateful for the tears of joy and encouragement that Spirit FM gives me on my way to work, and the peace that it fills me up with on my way home. Lacey says, Spirit FM is imperative in my spiritual journey. Sherry says, please give to Spirit FM. I know I need their music and the support of the Spirit FM team. Becky says, Spirit FM lifts up our family every day. I'm not sure what we'd do without it. 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

0: 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Hey, good morning. We are Brooke and Sean, and it's a Wednesday, right?
1: Yes. Yes, it is a Wednesday. What'd you do last night?
0: I don't know if this happens to everybody else, but when you are scrolling through your streaming services to find something to watch.
1: Oh, yeah. It's so cool. It's like a buffet.
0: It's like a buffet.
1: Yeah.
0: So when you go to a buffet, do you stand there and look at the buffet for 15 minutes or you just put stuff on your plate?
1: No.
0: No. I just say, let's pick something already. But Chuck likes to look at 10 different things. We spend 15 to 20 minutes looking for something.
1: Yeah.
0: I'm like, no, let's just pick one. It has as many opportunities to be a good or a bad choice, whether we do it in 5 seconds or 20 minutes. Just saying.
1: Wow.
0: I don't know.
1: I don't think it's just a Chuck thing, because I'm kind of that way too.
0: Maybe it's a man thing.
1: Well, maybe what you could get Chuck is like 5 TVs, and he could have 3 or 5 units that he's doing, you know, and checking that out and seeing all of that.
0: There's always been a thing with lots of options on TV where men, that's where they created picture in picture, because men couldn't decide. That way we could watch 2 things at once. How handy that would be. I'm sorry. But we ended up picking a movie that was, I picked it because I'm like, he said, what about that one? I said, all right, let's do it. Oh, we're watching it?
1: You're so definitive. I love
0: Let's just make this decision and watch it, because we only have X amount of time before I fall asleep. Yeah. We all know what's going to happen.
1: So did you pick a good movie?
0: No.
1: Oh.
0: It was a sad movie, had no point. I went to bed feeling a little down.
1: Is that maybe why your day's kind of the way?
0: Maybe.
1: Yeah. Look, you can control your emotions.
0: I can control my emotions, and you can control the remote control.
1: Yes!

0: Spirit FM. Good morning. We're Brooke and Sean, and our morning mind vendor today talked about 8% of people always have to bring a pickle on a picnic, which is kind of interesting to me. I've never really thought of a pickle as a picnic type food, but I do enjoy a good deal pickle. So we were curious, if you are going on a picnic, you're planning a little cookout, you're going to the lake or whatever it is that you do that, what is that must-have item that you're going to bring? You can text or call us at 800-606-3299. Sean, what is yours?
1: I know this will sound weird, but it's got to be a bag of ice, because at every picnic you have to drink something, and some people seem to be so chintzy when it comes to the ice, and I don't want to drink iced tea without ice water or whatever you're serving. I like to have a bunch of ice, so I bring a bag of ice.
0: When we go out to any kind of dinner, lunch, whatever, Sean always orders a beverage and an extra cup of ice, so this is very...
1: I order two things
0: of ice. He's very passionate
1: about his ice. One is for Amy, because she understands this.
0: You know, the other day, yesterday when I went to get some sweet tea, it melted really fast, and I'm like, where's Sean and his extra ice when I need him?
1: See, that's why I would bring ice to a picnic.
0: I'd love to know what you're bringing to a picnic. You can text or call 800-606-3299. It's the must-have that everybody wants, or at least you and your family do. We'd love to know. 800-606-3299.
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0: Good morning. You're listening to Spirit FM. We're Brooke and Sean, and we've just asked the question, if you're going to a picnic, do you have a must-take item? Is there something that you have to take with you? What do you say, Sean? You said...
1: I said ice for sure. What do you say?
0: I had two that came to my head, and Shiloh said one of them, and Nellie said the other, so I think I'm on the same page with you. Watermelon. Shiloh said watermelon. She said, we take two, and I agree. You put a watermelon in a cooler with some ice, and then you have that ready to go. My family has always enjoyed that. We don't even have to have plates. You just slice off a piece and hand it out to everybody, and then you just sit there with, you know,
1: sticky. Do you spit your seeds?
0: I mean, yeah.
1: At each other?
0: I've been known to. Not at each other. Oh, that's just kind of...
1: No, you do that. That's what you do at a picnic. Don't swallow the seeds, because then you...
0: I don't I spit them out, but I don't spit them at people.
1: What? You're missing out on half the fun, Brooke.
0: I'm going to try that next time. Nellie also said deviled eggs or potato salad. I do think deviled eggs are a great picnic addition.
1: Absolutely. You know what Shiloh and Nellie and Brooke are going to be doing? They're going on a picnic.
0: It's a little hot for a picnic this time of year, but if you're going to the lake, at least you can go jump in the water. Sure. I haven't done that in a long time. The 4th of July is coming up. Maybe we'll get in that zone where we can go to the lake and have a picnic and take a watermelon and a bunch of ice and make Sean happy.
1: Into the lake.
0: What are you taking on a picnic? You can let us know on the text line or give us a phone call, 800-606-3299.
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0: 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Hey, good morning. We're Brooke and Sean. And if you are free tomorrow afternoon around 2 to 4 and you're anywhere near Columbia, we'd love to hang out with you. We're going to be popping up in the parking lot of the C2 Church from 2 to 4, like I said. And we're bringing some popsicles. We're bringing a big prize for you to enter to win.
1: Yes, it's a big Yeti cooler. It's bright orange. You can't miss it. You can't miss our tent or our vehicle because they're all bright colors, too. That Yeti cooler is going to be filled with $1,000. Not tomorrow. It's going to have fake money in it.
0: Yeah.
1: But whoever wins that this summer by coming to the pop-ups and even the concerts are going to be entered to win that Yeti cooler with $1,000. And we're so excited to be able to see you. That's why we go to these pop-ups is because you're the star of that show or that pop-up, because we get to hear your story, what Spirit FM is doing in your life. We get to meet you.
0: Yeah, we get to put a face to your name, and you get to put a face to ours. It's always fun for you to guess who's who, and we have a lot of fun. That's tomorrow from 2 to 4. And in Columbia, you can find all the details at spiritfm.org.
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0: 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That's not who you are.
1: Jesus defines you as his prized creation.
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0: at your neighbor's house. It could be while you're going into a grocery store. Walmart, a gas station. I know that I've stepped by two pieces of trash on my way into work. They're small, and I keep thinking, like, I need to pick those up.
1: Here?
0: Yeah, right out by our front door. But picking those up like that would be an act of service to the team and everybody. And I just, sometimes we forget. But today, if we practice picking up a little bit of litter along the way, it could be in a waiting room, you know, where you're at a doctor's office appointment. Just, you see somebody leaves their coffee cup, just throw it away for them.
1: I've been trying to make myself do things that can, if it takes me less than 5 minutes to do it and it comes to my mind, to get it done. And I've been working on that all week long. It's just a little shift in my habits that I've been trying to do. And that's one of those things. You'll see some litter. Oh, somebody needs to pick that up. But you be the one to do it, Brooke.
0: Yeah.
1: Sean, you.
0: Yes, ma'am. Yes, ma'am.
1: No, I want to do it right now. We just need to adjust our habits a little bit. So today's Summer of Service suggestion is to pick up some litter somewhere in your life. Maybe it's, like Sean said, out in front of your workplace or your house. If you'd like to see that entire calendar of ideas, you can simply come to spiritfm.org and find suggestions every single day.

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Well, good morning. I'm Jackie here at Spirit FM. Right now, it's a beautiful day. We just got to keep our eyes peeled for later on. Yes, more storms. But today, it's going to be a good day.

0: I'm Jackie here at Spirit FM. And how about if we pray? And you know, I always say, when you pray, you're talking to the Lord. Yes, and He wants you to talk to Him. You don't have to have fancy words or specific words. Just what's on your heart? Talk to Him. Ask him for things. Ask Him for His will to be done, whatever the case. But always talk to the Lord. So, dear Heavenly Father, right now, we ask that You will help us walk through today with a spirit of contentment and trust. Teach us to appreciate where we are while we're faithfully working toward where we need to be. Keep us from impatience and unnecessary striving. Give us wisdom to recognize Your blessings in the present moment. And Father, let gratitude, peace, and steady faith guide our heart throughout this day. We thank You, Father, for loving us and who You are. In Jesus' name, amen.
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I'm Jackie here at Spirit FM. And yes, the weather, I've just always paid attention to the weather since I was a kid. You know, I saw a tornado when I was young. So that kind of has stuck with me, not being fearful like crazy, but using some wisdom, you know, pay attention to what's going on. And so I always do that for my daughter, and she'll text back the last time that there were actually a tornado warning. And she texted me, and she was in her safe place and all of that. So she knows that I always give her a heads up. Already done that this morning, because starting from the north and coming down, there are tonight going to be some severe storms. So I want you to just pay attention. Okay. Plan ahead. Nothing's wrong with that.

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Your testimony is so important. And you might not think you have one, but you do. We all have a testimony. If you have a testimony or a word from something that you've heard on Spirit FM, maybe you really felt like you heard from the Lord through one of the songs that he spoke to you at that moment, or a word that you happened to hear that day. God works like that. And as he says, he works in mysterious ways. And if you have a testimony like that, would you share it? You can do that by coming to spiritfm.org, and you can share your testimony.

0: Well, are you ready for tomorrow? Spirit FM is going to be popping up in Columbia. This is Jackie, and I'm excited. I'm going to be at that one also tomorrow. We're going to be at the C2 Church on South Providence in Columbia from 2 to 4. That's why we want to pray away this rain also. But we're going to be there, and also we're going to give you a chance to win something pretty cool. You can enter in to win a Yeti cooler and $1,000. 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I hope you can make it. 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I always love meeting you. 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
1: 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But don't just take our word for it. Here's what just a few others had to say. Heather says, I know this radio station is an outreach program, and I thank you for reaching me as well as all the others who are listening. Sarah says, I'm so grateful for the tears of joy and encouragement that Spirit FM gives me on my way to work and the peace that it fills me up with on my way home. Lacey says, Spirit FM is imperative in my spiritual journey. Sherry says, please give to Spirit FM. I know I need their music and the support of the Spirit FM team. Becky says, Spirit FM lifts up our family every day. 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

Spirit FM. I'm Jackie. Vacation Bible School has begun, but you know what? If you don't have your child or children in one yet, there are still some that have not started all across the state of Missouri, like in Rolla. Starting today, they'll have a VBS. Osage Beach starts today at the Carnival of Faith. Let's see. And then Mount Kearney Christian Church VBS. One in Laurie at the First Baptist will start on the 22nd. And then there's so many more. So if you're in that area and you want to get your kids in, just come to spiritfm.org and see all of those that are listed and see if you can get your little one in one of these vacation Bible schools.

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And you know, these songs, I tell you what, they make a big difference, I think, in so many lives. There are songs that have hope, encouragement, happiness, joy. I love them all. 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We give you a voice in this when you're on the team. 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

0: 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I'm Jackie. And a couple of verses in God's Word. John 14:27, peace I leave you, I leave with you, my peace I give you, not as the world gives do I give to you. Let not your heart be troubled, neither let it be afraid. You know, he just wants us to stay on that path, that road with him. You know, many voices just clamor for your attention, you know, trying to divert you, distract you, get you on another path. But I have called you to walk ever so closely with me. He tells us that, soaking in my presence, living in my peace. This is my unique design for you, planned before the world began. You know, God has called each of his children to a different path, distinctly designed for that one. Do not let anyone convince you that his path is the only right way. And be careful not to extol your path as superior to another's way. What I require of you is to act justly, to love mercy, and to walk humbly with me wherever I lead.
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We're trying to do these ourselves also. Now, today is pick up litter in your community. I think we have many chances to do that, just to stop. And you know what? I'll just tell you, there's times that I'm going to the store or I'm in the parking lot and there'll be some litter right there or some left in a cart, whatever the case may be. And if I would start to walk away, I feel like the Lord's going, Jack, why don't you pick that up? I'm like, okay. And even though it's not mine, it's okay. Pick it up. I think that is great. Then there's going to be a lot of trash being picked up, I think. So we do have this on our website, spiritfm.org. But today, just stop and take that second if you see some trash and pick it up.

0: I'm Jackie here at Spirit FM, and we've got a lot going on this summer. We're trying to get out and about to meet you, have fun. I love that. Now, we're doing our what we call popsicle pop-ups because we give out free popsicles, too, during the summer at our pop-ups. Now, we've already been to a few towns. Tomorrow, we're going to be in Columbia. That's going to be so much fun. I'm going to get to be there. I hope you can, because we love to see you, hang out. Hey, we can even take some pictures together. And we're going to give you a chance to enter in to win a Yeti cooler and $1,000. So we just want to say thank you and kick off the summer right. Now, for all these details and exactly where in each town we're going to be, just come to spiritfm.org. 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
1: 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It really matters. But don't just take our word for it. Here's what just a few others had to say. Heather says, I know this radio station is an outreach program, and I thank you for reaching me as well as all the others who are listening. Sarah says, I'm so grateful for the tears of joy and encouragement that Spirit FM gives me on my way to work and the peace that it fills me up with on my way home. Lacey says, Spirit FM is imperative in my spiritual journey. Sherry says, please give to Spirit FM. I know I need their music and the support of the Spirit FM team. Becky says, Spirit FM lifts up our family every day. I'm not sure what we'd do without it. 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

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I'm Jackie, and maybe you're desperate right now. You could use some prayer. 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

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I'm Jackie. Man, what a beautiful, beautiful day. And I tell you something that we're going to start next week. We're going to give you a chance to win some concert tickets to Light the Way Festival in Ozark, Missouri. 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That is a two-day festival. 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So we're going to give you a chance to win some tickets to go there. 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

0: Spirit FM, I'm Jackie. And in God's Word, out of Philippians 1, 9 and 10, it says, "This is my prayer, that your love may abound more and more in knowledge and depth of insight, so that you may be able to discern what is best and may be pure and blameless for the day of Christ." Now, we can hear over and over and over again that God loves you and me, right? But sometimes it just takes time or even a personal revelation to really understand the depth of his love. The Bible says that God is love, and therefore the more we understand our God, the more we understand his love. And as you gain insight into God's favor toward you and others, God gives you discernment and guidance to know what is best for your life. So let me ask you this. Are you struggling maybe with certain life decisions right now? Are you finding it hard to accept God's best for you? Allow yourself to just soak in his love. I mean, you know, then understand that he wants us to imitate this love. This is how we know what is best, when we make decisions out of love for Jesus and love for others.
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I'm Jackie. Have you ever been challenged to do something like a cook-off or different things like that? Well, here, you know, I talk a big game on cooking, and I do my cooking game, but if you didn't know this, an inside here note is that I do not like to cook, except for the holidays. I can cook, but I don't like to. So I have talked big here for several years that I've got this cheesecake recipe. I've been challenged, and I've said it for years, and I've been challenged to make it. So I must do that. I have an awesome cheesecake recipe. Whenever I do this, I'll let you know what happens.

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1: You betcha. Mama's cooking right here at Spirit FM. Yes, that's my daughter, Faith, by the way. Yeah. So it's a cooking game. I have a recipe. Each day I will give you one new ingredient. You will text me your one guess to 800-606-3299 until you figure it out. Now you have to be spot on with your guess. Let's say, for example, it was a peanut butter cookie. You can't just say cookie, okay? And it's not cookies, by the way. And this is a two-part, as I like to say, two-part in of different ingredients that you put together. That probably doesn't make sense. But anyway, here we go. This is day five. So far, I have given you 3/4 of a cup of cold buttermilk, 1/4 of a teaspoon ground cinnamon, 1.5 cups of all-purpose flour, 8 tablespoons of butter that is cold and diced really small, and now 3 tablespoons of granulated sugar. What am I cooking? Text it to me now, 800-606-3299. What's cooking with Jackie?

0: place.
1: I'm Jackie here at Spirit FM. We are playing What's Cooking with Jackie right now. This is day 5 on my recipe. Each day you'll get one new ingredient until you figure it out. And then you're going to text me your one guess to 800-606-3299. 3/4 of a cup of cold buttermilk, 1/4 of a teaspoon of ground cinnamon, 1.5 cups of all-purpose flour, 8 tablespoons of cold butter diced up small. Today, 3 tablespoons of granulated sugar. This is like a two-parter of a recipe. You can text me your guess. And I will tell you, I've already ruled out scones and cinnamon rolls. Sorry if you never did hear that. And Joyce says sour apple strudel loaf. That sounds great, but it is also not that. Steve, that's a real good try. I'm not going to mention that. Very good try. Not a strawberry shortcake or meatballs. At this moment, I am not seeing exactly what I'm cooking. There are a few great close guesses. So keep that in mind, because tomorrow you will get, and that, oh, Melissa, good try also. You'll get another chance tomorrow. You will get ingredient number 6 for What's Cooking with Jackie.
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I'm Jackie here at Spirit FM. Have you got your little ones already registered for a vacation Bible school for this summer? If not, maybe you're having a hard time finding one close to you. Come to spiritfm.org. We've asked over a period of time several that if a church was hosting a VBS to go to our website and post those, we would approve them. Well, let me just throw a few at you. There's some that are already done, but like in July, in the end of July, you've got one in Dixon Mega Sports Camp in Dixon. Eldon has got an FCC UMC one in July. Another one in July is in Jefferson City at the Emerald Crossing. Let me throw one more at you. Rainforest Falls in Mountain Grove. Those are all in July, and there's many, many more that are happening now and getting ready to start. So check them all out and get your little one in a VBS. And if they haven't been in one, trust me, they will love it.

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It's going to get windier as the day moves on with these storms that it's bringing in. So I am a weather girl. Well, I stay prepared and watch. So just know that there's some storms coming in. Just plan. That's all. Just be smart.

0: Dealing with the past, let's say anger specifically, Psalm 37, verse 8, don't get angry, don't be upset, it only leads to trouble. I'm Jackie here at Spirit FM, and anger, I know it's easy to get angry, but we need to take control of that, because anger, it's actually easy to define. It's this, like, let's say, unseen irritant of the heart. And the louder that it gets, the more desperate that we become. You know, some of you might be thinking, you don't have any idea how my life has been. You could be saying that to me right now. Say, Jackie, you have no idea. And you're right, I don't. But I have a very clear idea of how miserable your future will be unless you deal with your anger. I've seen it. Behold the tumor of bitterness and black and malignant. That's what you can call anger. Carcinoma of the spirit. That's another way. You know, cancer of the spirit, it's fatal, and it creeps around the edge of the heart. Yesterday, you can't alter, but your reaction to yesterday, you can. The past, you cannot change, but your response to your past, you can.
1: 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It really matters. But don't just take our word for it. Here's what just a few others had to say. Heather says, I know this radio station is an outreach program, and I thank you for reaching me as well as all the others who are listening. Sarah says, I'm so grateful for the tears of joy and encouragement that Spirit FM gives me on my way to work and the peace that it fills me up with on my way home. Lacey says, Spirit FM is imperative in my spiritual journey. Sherry says, please give to Spirit FM. I know I need their music and the support of the Spirit FM team. Becky says, Spirit FM lifts up our family every day. 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

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I'm Jackie, and I don't know if you've ever seen our Spirit FM station vehicle. If you have, you know it. It stands out. It's got some beautiful colors, and it has Spirit FM on it. And so we just thought for fun for a while that whenever you do see it out and about, which it gets out, we're blessed to have it to go to concerts and pop-ups and things like that, that when you do see it, text us at 800-606-3299. Just let us know when and where you saw our vehicle, and we'll send you something in the mail. Oh!

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3: 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In every single detail, you're faithful every time.

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0: 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Here's your joke of the day with Jackie.
1: Alrighty, Anita sent me a cute joke for the joke of the day. So why did the frog take the bus? Because his car was towed. Yeah, that's cute. That is cute. Thank you so much. You can do the same thing. You can send me your joke for the joke of the day just by texting it to 800-606-3299. Man, it is hot and windy out there. You have a great day. See you back here tomorrow.

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0: 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Hey, I am Jen. Life is full of change. Things are always changing around you. What do they say? That's the one thing you can count on, is that things will always change. The one thing that you can really count on is that Jesus is the same yesterday, today, and forever.
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Hey, I am Jen, filling in for Jaden this afternoon, reminding you that when you're in Christ, when you have said yes to Jesus, you're a new creation. The old is gone. Say goodbye.

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We don't want to ever believe or assume that life is just going to be grand. We don't want to paint that picture that you don't have struggles if you're following Jesus. You do. It's true. So if you're in a season where you feel like things are not so well, it is well with my soul, you can sing this song to Jesus. He hears your heart. Sing it out. Say, make it well, Lord.

0: 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Hey, I am Jen, and we want to help make your summer a little bit cooler, and it has been a hot one lately. We want to help cool it off, and while we can't change the temperature outside, we could make something really cool happen for you and keep some things cool for you as well. We've got a big Yeti cooler we're giving away. We're also handing out some popsicles to cool you off a little bit, and there's this small thing of $1,000. You could win that as well. Just stop by any of our pop-ups, concerts, events, festivals throughout the summer and sign up to win. So the next opportunity is tomorrow. We're going to be in Columbia tomorrow. Between 2 and 4, we'll be in the parking lot of C2 Church on South Providence in Columbia tomorrow afternoon. That's your next chance to sign up. And we'd love to just see you. Say hi, see your smiling face, and hand you a popsicle to cool off a little bit, too. 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

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It's that old saying of sorry, not sorry. I'm sorry this next song is going to stick in your head, but I'm also not sorry about it, too. It's Hannah Kerr and Jesus Is Why.

0: Hannah Kerr on Spirit FM. Hey, I am Jen. So it is our summer of service. This is just talking about how we can live out our faith, right? We don't earn our standing with God. You can't do works to earn your salvation. But because of our faith, we want to live out the love of Jesus. And that means serving others. We're called in Galatians to serve one another humbly in love. And so our idea today is to pick up some litter in your community. Just pick up some trash in the curb, in the, you know, sidewalk, in the park, in your neighborhood, wherever you're at, and you just see in the parking lot a piece of trash or a little bit of litter here and there. Pick it up, help out, be serving your community in that way.
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0: 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Here's what just a few others had to say. Heather says, I know this radio station is an outreach program, and I thank you for reaching me as well as all the others who are listening. Sarah says, I'm so grateful for the tears of joy and encouragement that Spirit FM gives me on my way to work and the peace that it fills me up with on my way home. Lacey says, Spirit FM is imperative in my spiritual journey. Sherry says, please give to Spirit FM. I know I need their music and the support of the Spirit FM team. Becky says, Spirit FM lifts up our family every day. I'm not sure what we'd do without it. 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

0: Forrest Frank and Thankful on Spirit FM. Maybe you're thankful for all that God has been doing in your life. Maybe you have found yourself thankful for how he has saved you and what he has done. Because when you really get down to it and you really kind of get some clarity and some truth in it, this takes a long time. It's not something that just comes easily. But when you finally realize that following Jesus, that being a Christian, isn't about trying harder to stop sinning, but it's about loving God so much that you desire him above anything else. That's when you really can connect with God and be so thankful.
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1: 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I wish that I could show you and tell you every story, every testimony that I've heard about how a song is played at the perfect moment, about how God has used a song that someone has heard hundreds of times, but all of a sudden it speaks different to their heart. About how someone was ready to say goodbye to all of it, to end it all, but heard a song on Spirit FM and decided to change their whole life around. There's so many stories we wish you could tell you, and you'd get goosebumps and you'd get so in awe of how good God is in the midst of everything, how he uses Spirit FM and the songs here in such big ways. I wish I could tell you every story, but I know that you know because you've experienced some of those things too. You've experienced the joy in the songs, the music and the messages that we share here. You've experienced the feeling of positivity, some uplifting, how we point you back to Jesus every day. 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

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Is that the song you sing when you made dinner? I made it, I made it, I made it. No? Okay. That's not what they're talking about at all. All right. Maybe I need to be a little bit stronger. Here's Ellie Holcomb. She's going to help.

Spirit FM. Hey, I'm Jen. Just filling in for Jaden this afternoon as we've given him a couple days off because he's been putting up with all of us for quite a while now. We hope he enjoys his days off. We miss him, though, already. Yeah, he'll be back soon.

The National Weather Service in St. Louis has issued a tornado warning for northwestern Audrain County, southern Monroe County, and northeastern Missouri until 5:15 p.m. At 4:31 p.m., a severe thunderstorm capable of producing a tornado was located 8 miles south of Madison, or 11 miles north of Centralia, moving east at 40 miles per hour. Expected hazards include tornado and ping pong ball size hail. This is a radar-indicated threat. The following impacts are expected. Flying debris will be dangerous to those caught without shelter. Mobile homes will be damaged or destroyed. Damage to roofs, windows, and vehicles will occur. Tree damage is likely. Locations impacted include Santa Fe and Rush Hill. Move to an interior room on the lowest floor of a well-built building away from windows. If you are outdoors, in a mobile home, or in a vehicle, move to the closest substantial shelter and protect yourself from flying debris.

0: John Reddick and The Way on Spirit FM. Hey, I am Jen. You know, growing up, you hear all about peer pressure. It's a real thing. Kids are teenagers, especially known for this, but kids, teenagers, even as adults, though, there's peer pressure in lots of different ways. Lots of different ways. And they talk about it growing up. So much peer pressure in so many different ways. But as an adult, I have faced more peer pressure to eat more protein and get more steps than anything else I've experienced all of my life growing up. 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

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You made it to 5 o'clock. That's it. You did it. Wrapping up your day. Okay, you probably have more things to do, but you made it to 5 o'clock.

National Weather Service in St. Louis has issued a tornado warning for northeastern Audrain County, southwestern Pike County in northeastern Missouri, southwestern Rawls County in northeastern Missouri, until 5:45 p.m. At 5:10 p.m., a severe thunderstorm capable of producing a tornado was located 5 miles northwest of Laudonia, or 8 miles southeast of Santa Fe, moving east at 40 miles per hour. Expected hazards include tornado and quarter-size hail. This is a radar-indicated threat. The following impacts are expected. Flying debris will be dangerous to those caught without shelter. Mobile homes will be damaged or destroyed. Damage to roofs, windows, and vehicles will occur. Tree damage is likely. Locations impacted include Laudonia, Farber, and Vandalia. Move to an interior room on the lowest floor of a well-built building away from windows. If you are outdoors, in a mobile home, or in a vehicle, move to the closest substantial shelter and protect yourself from flying debris.

0: Caleb and John and Finished on Spirit FM. Hey, I am Jen, and we are excited. Tomorrow, Columbia, we're going to see you. We're going to be face-to-face. We're going to give each other high fives and give you a chance to sign up for that Yeti cooler and $1,000. That's pretty cool. Speaking of being cool, right? We'll also have popsicles, which are very cool as well. They're nice and cold. Lots of different colors to choose from. They all taste like sugar, and it's amazing. It's fantastic. I could eat 100 of them. They're so good. Anyway, we would love for, I won't though. I won't. Don't worry. That's not a good choice. We'd love to see you though tomorrow in Columbia. Between 2 and 4, we'll be in the parking lot of C2 Church on South Providence. Providence. Man, I can't talk today. In Columbia tomorrow afternoon between 2 and 4. 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It really matters. But don't just take our word for it. Here's what just a few others had to say. Heather says, I know this radio station is an outreach program, and I thank you for reaching me as well as all the others who are listening. Sarah says, I'm so grateful for the tears of joy and encouragement that Spirit FM gives me on my way to work and the peace that it fills me up with on my way home. Lacey says, Spirit FM is imperative in my spiritual journey. Sherry says, please give to Spirit FM. I know I need their music and the support of the Spirit FM team. Becky says, Spirit FM lifts up our family every day. I'm not sure what we'd do without it. 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

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Hey, I am Jen. If you've been trying to get into God's Word each day, and maybe today was just not a success, I got you. Here's our verse of the day. It's from Psalm 139, verses 2 and 3. It says, "You know when I sit and when I rise. You perceive my thoughts from afar. You discern my going out and my lying down. You are familiar with all of my ways." The songs that make you move. Keep rocking, soldier, keep moving on. See Toby Mac at the Mizzou Arena in Columbia. I could use

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3: 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Heather says, I know this radio station is an outreach program, and I thank you for reaching me as well as all the others who are listening. Sarah says, I'm so grateful for the tears of joy and encouragement that Spirit FM gives me on my way to work and the peace that it fills me up with on my way home. Lacey says, Spirit FM is imperative in my spiritual journey. Sherry says, please give to Spirit FM. I know I need their music and the support of the Spirit FM team. Becky says, Spirit FM lifts up our family every day. I'm not sure what we'd do without it. 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